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The Low Country's number one for new country. We are 103.5 The Weasel. And shout out to our buddies at Capital One. Helped us throw down another massive year for the iHeart Country Festival. It's Wayne D. Some of my favorite moments. How about Luke Bryan taking the stage?

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This is 103.5 The Weasel. And more from the iHeart Country Festival coming up in a few minutes. We got to catch up with some of your favorite artists backstage. One of those interviews we're going to hit you with in just a few minutes, all right? So sit tight. 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
1: And we appreciate y'all letting us be a part of your Monday night. Check it on Instagram. It's at He's Wayne D. I don't know why I said the at. Like I'm 80.
2: I hit the at sign.
1: Lauren Elena, Chase Matthew. Song's called All My Exes. I know.

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1: 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They have no idea. Tomorrow morning on the

Old Country's number one for new country. This is 103.5 The Weasel. And we have got some positivity to share. 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

1035 The Weasel. 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

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Not myself. We're talking about a guy that deserves it. Willie Nelson is taking over Firefly Distillery on the 23rd of May. 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
1: 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Lauren Elena and Chase Matthew.

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1: And want to thank you for spending your day with us. Holy Monday. Just saying. It came and I wasn't ready for it. But you know what else is going to show up that you're not ready for? Your bills. We're going to change that, though, by giving away free money. It's $1,000 an hour. Be close to win. Anytime you hear a keyword, you'll enter it online. Good luck.

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Bobby Bones here. Tomorrow morning, 7 a.m., we will finally reveal who on the show is getting a life-changing surprise. They have no idea.

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0: 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Not myself. Talking about a guy that deserves it. Willie Nelson is taking over Firefly Distillery on the 23rd of May. You could weasel your way into that show. 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
1: And I can't wait to celebrate iHeart Country Festival. We're going to recap that throughout the show here. Make sure you're following along. Hashtag was iHeartCountry2026. Got some cool stuff up on our Instagram, too. 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

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Hey, as your Tuesday gets rolling, I thought I could kick things off with some good news, hopefully put a smile on your face. Hang on for two songs and I'll share this story with you. If I die.

0: 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So I want to talk about this next hour. What are your three top favorite movies? I want to hear your list. Let me know. 866-607-8383. We'll talk next hour.
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1: 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This is Silo. 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
1: Hey, welcome to Tuesday, everybody. It's After Midnight. I'm your host, Granger Smith. Hour number two begins right now. My question is this. What are your top three favorite movies? You got a list for me? I'm thinking everyone's going to have a different

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103.5 The Weasel. A mom in Texas brought Jell-O shots to her kid's fifth grade Christmas party, not realizing they were actually loaded with vodka. 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Earl Dibbles Jr. is going to share this dumb criminal story with us next.

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1: 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And Granger Smith is the voice that keeps the night going strong. 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

0: 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Next up, Ann Hudson joining us to dish out some Nashville news. And what's on deck?
1: 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I got that scoop coming up in your Nashville news

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1: 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Later, man.
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Earl Dibbles Jr. is going to be here to share this horrible, dumb, criminal story with us next.

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Hey, as your Tuesday gets rolling, I thought I could kick things off with some good news, hopefully put a smile on your face. Hang on for two songs and I'll share this story with you.

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Man, got some great stories I played last hour, and I'm still wanting to hear from you. I want you to call me. 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

0: 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Ann Hudson coming in with the latest Nashville updates. And what do you have for us today?
1: What is Miranda Lambert up to? She did an interesting tease on her Instagram account, Granger. I'll tell you about it coming up in your Nashville news next.

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1: 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Thanks for being a part of the After.

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My number is 866-607-8383. 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Again, my number is 866-607-8383. 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
2: Okay, we got a couple things. There is a trend on TikTok. We're going to talk about it. You just need to know about it if you're a parent because you don't want your kids doing it. That's coming up. We got Amy's worst nightmare comes true. Do you know about it?
10: I don't know. Do I?
2: I think you do. I don't think you do from the news.
10: It's unbeknownst to me.
2: It's unbeknownst to you. That's it. And also a new fear unlocked. They're having a margarita and something happens and it's like, oh my God. We're going to start the show off with a bang.
10: Yeah.
2: Also, today, either Lunchbox or Eddie gets their life-changing surprise.
9: Yes! Oh!
2: That's today. So, big show. Glad everybody's here. Let's get started. Okay.

0: 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Hey, Amber, you're on the show. Good morning.
1: Hey, good morning, Bobby Bones. 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
2: Morning.
1: How are you? I have been listening to you for so many years. 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
0: Mm-hmm.
1: All right, there you go. That's a good one. That's what it's all about.
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0: 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It's me, Billy Greenwood. Whatever you're up to around the house, we'd love to weasel our way in. 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

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Today's Talk Back Lunch Break gets underway in just 1 hour. I'm going to go ahead and put this one on right now because I get requests for it every single day. Ella Langley, Choosin' Texas, on today's At Work Show.

103.5 The Weasel, the Lowcountry's number one for new country. 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It's Luke Combs, Sleepless in a Hotel Room.

103.5 The Weasel. 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Tomorrow morning at 7:30. Do you have what it takes to go to space? 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The rules are intense, but you can do it. 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

Lowcountry's number one for new country, 103.5 The Weasel. 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

103.5 The Weasel. 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Tomorrow morning at 7:30, do you have what it takes to go to space? There is a new experiment happening right now. The rules are intense, but you could do it. We'll talk about that tomorrow morning on The Bobby Bones Show.

103.5 The Weasel. 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

0: Wake up with the Bobby Bones Show on 103.5 The Weasel. Take just a quick break from our Cinco de Mayo conversation to remind you Mother's Day is coming up on Sunday. National Retail Federation says Americans getting ready for a record spending Mother's Day. A new survey shows we're expected to shell out $38 billion this year, $284 per person. 84% of adults planning to celebrate Mother's Day, 75% say they'll buy flowers. And nearly as many say they will pick up greeting cards, more than 60% planning to take mom out for that special outing. I think that Mother's Day, isn't it the most busy when it comes to like brunches of the entire year? I think so. Anyway, don't forget your mom coming up on Sunday, Mother's Day. I'm going to get you Gwen Stefani teaming up with Blake Shelton. Nobody But You is next on the Talk Back Lunch Break.
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1035 The Weasel. 1 in 5 assistants say they've had to do this as part of their job. 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

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Do you have what it takes to go to space? There is a new experiment happening right now. The rules are intense, but you could do it. We'll talk about that tomorrow morning on The Bobby Bones Show. Take my

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103.5 The Weasel. 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Do you have what it takes to go to space? 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The rules are intense, but you can do it. 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

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It's me, Billy Greenwood. 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
1: I know this is completely out of left field, but I was just reading this article. I thought this was interesting. Area code clout is what the article is titled. And so obviously it's about your phone number and what it may say about you. I know it's interesting. A lot of people moving around will keep the same phone number. So when I get like winners here at the radio station, I never know what area code I'm going to get. Area codes with the most clout, the 617, that would be Boston. Apparently, that is a very prestigious area code to have. I didn't know that. 415, San Francisco. 310, of course, Beverly Hills would make sense. Manhattan at the top of the list, the 212, apparently. Mine, by the way, I lived in Nashville a couple of different times. I have the 615. That did not make the list. If you want to check out the entire list, I'm going to share this on my Facebook page, Billy Greenwood on Facebook. Thomas Rhett, in less than 10 minutes, is yours next on The At Work Show.
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0: 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Michael won himself $1,000.
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It's Tucker Wetmore and Brunette on 103.5 The Weasel, number one for New Country. It's Rick Rush. Kane Brown played our iHeart Country Festival this weekend. This Friday, he's going to be playing the North Charleston Coliseum as Navy Federal Credit Union celebrates Military Appreciation Month. Navy Federal Credit Union giving a ton of free tickets to active military and veterans and their families. 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

103.5 The Weasel. We are number one for New Country. It's Rick Rush. All right, Mother's Day handle. Leanne Morgan coming to the North Charleston Coliseum December 5th. 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

0: right, let's grab the good news now for that. My wife, Jennifer, go ahead.
1: Okay, this makes my heart so glad. A group of fathers in Atlanta call themselves the Library Dads, and they are making it a point to encourage books and reading with their kids while also making some strong connections themselves. What started as a simple message by Carrie Arnold to bond with his daughter at the library has turned into the Library Dads Movement, a growing organization of fathers dedicated to literacy, connection, and community. The fathers gather once a month for group story time, individual reading time with dad, and other fun activities. So while the kids are having fun reading, the dads are also enjoying a support system.
0: Nice.
1: Yeah, as Carrie explained, we want to bond through books and build a brotherhood. One of the things we want to do here is reduce that feeling of isolation and also reverse the literacy crisis. So way to go, Library Dads.
0: Well, it's like Nate Bargatze says, reading is the key to smart.
1: Yeah. That's right.
0: That's your good news.
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Mother's Day is Sunday. We got your hookup. Leanne Morgan is coming to the North Charleston Coliseum December 5th. And 103.5 The Weasel is giving away tickets all week. 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
1: Let's check in now with Faith Shuler in America's Music City. She's talking about our buddy Dustin Lynch.
2: Taking all that sports gear on the road seems to be working for Dustin Lynch.
3: Yeah, we have golf clubs and skateboards and baseballs and footballs. And it's great to get out and enjoy those because it's easy to sit back at the bus and be on your phone. And that's something we're trying to get better at as a band is, you know, take a little bit more in and getting out and do more.
1: Yeah, he was playing golf the other day and almost got a hole in one. I don't know if you saw this.
2: Let's see it.
1: Dustin Lynch.
4: Be the number.
5: Yeah.
4: Be the number. Come on.
1: Oh! He almost got it.
4: What?
1: He almost got it.
2: Oh, my gosh. Dustin's so funny.
1: By the way, if you want to see the video, Dustin shared that on his Instagram.
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103.5 The Weasel. Bobby Bones here. Tomorrow morning at 7:30. Do you have what it takes to go to space? There is a new experiment happening right now. The rules are intense, but you can do it. We'll talk about that tomorrow morning on The Bobby Bones Show.

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1: 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It's Rick Rush. River Dogs back home next week. And next Friday, May 15th, they've asked me to be the guest announcer on Weasel Family Friday down at the Joe. 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

0: Let's get the good news. And for that, it is my beautiful wife, Jennifer.
1: All right, a 69-year-old grandma just set a world record for the oldest woman to ride a unicycle. You know who she beat?
0: Who?
1: Herself. She beat her previous record when a 68-year-old woman rode a unicycle. Linda Jarrett began riding unicycles at the age of 10 when her dad got her a 6-foot-tall unicycle, which she rode everywhere. She spent nearly 6 decades practicing, according to Guinness World Records. They nicknamed her the Unicycle Granny.
0: That's a good nickname.
1: Yeah. Linda took the stage with her unicycle in California last December for a production of The Nutcracker. She has even performed with a flying circus. And now she has some advice for those who may be interested in picking up the unicycle themselves. She said, start very young and never stop.
0: Yeah. I wonder if she can juggle.
1: It feels like that is a skill that would also go with riding the unicycle. So,
0: what was her nickname again?
1: Unicycle Granny.
0: That's a great nickname for that.
1: All right. I got to go.
0: That's your good news right there.
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Navy Federal Credit Union just stepping it up by celebrating with a free concert for the military with headliner Kane Brown this Friday at the North Charleston Coliseum. 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

0: let's check in with Faith Shuler. She is in America's Music City, Nashville, Tennessee, talking about our buddy Hardy. What's up?
1: That's right. There's not much relaxing when Hardy gets home these days.
2: For anybody out there that has their first kid and that kid is immobile, enjoy it, because the second that kid learns how to crawl, they're going to get into everything, and that's where we're at right now. And it's just constantly chasing her around and cleaning up her mess, which is amazing. And cute, but golly, it's a full-time job.
0: And being a new granddad, I'm in that boat again, too, where now, like, I'm too old to be crawling around. My knees are hurting. I've been, like, 3 hours with that kid.
1: And you're like,

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1: Finally, I've been trying so long for this. Oh, man, it feels so good.
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Bobby Bones here. Tomorrow morning at 7:30. Do you have what it takes to go to space? There is a new experiment happening right now. The rules are intense, but you could do it. We'll talk about that tomorrow morning on The Bobby Bones Show.

Mother's Day is Sunday. We got your hookup. Leanne Morgan is coming to the North Charleston Coliseum December 5th. And 103.5 The Weasel is giving away tickets all week. 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

0: All right, let's grab the good news now for that. My wife, Jennifer, go ahead.
1: Okay, this makes my heart so glad. A group of fathers in Atlanta call themselves the Library Dads, and they are making it a point to encourage books and reading with their kids while also making some strong connections themselves. What started as a simple message by Carrie Arnold to bond with his daughter at the library has turned into the Library Dads Movement, a growing organization of fathers dedicated to literacy, connection, and community. The fathers gather once a month for group story time, individual reading time with dad, and other fun activities. So while the kids are having fun reading, the dads are also enjoying a support system.
0: Nice.
1: Yeah, as Carrie explained, we want to bond through books and build a brotherhood. One of the things we want to do here is reduce that feeling of isolation and also reverse the literacy crisis. So, way to go, Library Dads.
0: Well, it's like Nate Bargatze says, reading is the key to smart.
1: Yeah, that's right.
0: That's your good news.
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0: 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It's Rick Rush. 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Good luck.
1: We got winners. We got losers. Chain smokers and boozers. And we got yuppies. We got bikers. We've got

0: Let's check in now with Faith Schuler in America's Music City. She's talking about our buddy Dustin Lynch.
1: Taking all that sports gear on the road seems to be working for Dustin Lynch.
2: Yeah, we have golf clubs and skateboards and baseballs and footballs. And it's great to get out and enjoy those because it's easy to sit back at the bus and be on your phone. And that's something we're trying to get better at as a band is, you know, take a little bit more in and getting out and do more.
0: Yeah, he was playing golf the other day and almost got a hole in one. I don't know if you saw this.
1: Let's see it.
0: Dustin Lynch.
3: Be the number.
4: Yeah.
3: Be the number.
4: Come on.
0: Oh! He almost got it.
1: Dude,
0: he almost got it.
1: Oh.

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We are number one for new country. It's Rick Rush. All right, Mother's Day handle. Leanne Morgan coming to the North Charleston Coliseum December 5th. 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

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Navy Federal Credit Union just stepping it up by celebrating with a free concert for the military with headliner Kane Brown this Friday at the North Charleston Coliseum. 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

0: let's get the good news. And for that, it is my beautiful wife, Jennifer.
1: All right, a 69-year-old grandma just set a world record for the oldest woman to ride a unicycle. You know who she beat?
0: Who?
1: Herself. She beat her previous record when a 68-year-old woman rode a unicycle. Linda Jarrett began riding unicycles at the age of 10 when her dad got her a 6-foot-tall unicycle, which she rode everywhere. She spent nearly 6 decades practicing, according to Guinness World Records. They nicknamed her the Unicycle Granny.
0: That's
1: and,
0: a good nickname.
1: Yeah. Linda took the stage with her unicycle in California last December for a production of The Nutcracker. She has even performed with a flying circus. And now she has some advice for those who may be interested in picking up the unicycle themselves. She said, start very young and never stop.
0: Yeah. I wonder if she can juggle.
1: It feels like that is a skill that would also go with riding the unicycle. So,
0: what was her nickname again?
1: Unicycle Granny.
0: That's a great nickname for that.
1: All right. I got to go.
0: That's your good news right there.
2: Got spring fever?
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4: 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Oh, that's incredible.
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0: darling.
1: The Low Country's number one for new country. We are 103.5 The Weasel.
0: Gosh, man, I got to tell you, still reliving the madness from the iHeart Country Festival. Chase Matthew, part of that. Hey, it's Wayne D. Let's do the Kickstart call. You're the first one in. 1-877-367-4432 with Dustin Lynch now. Buffy.

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1: 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We'll talk about it. It's embarrassing. TSA story coming up next hour. It's 9 o'clock.

103.5 The Weasel. Bobby Bones here. Tomorrow morning at 7:30. Do you have what it takes to go to space? There is a new experiment happening right now. The rules are intense, but you can do it. We'll talk about that tomorrow morning on The Bobby Bones Show.

0: Low Country's number one for new country. 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And our Instagram is at Wayne D and Tay. Diving into the biggest stories in Nashville. What do you got coming up?
1: So it looks like we are getting new music from a band we haven't heard from in a hot minute.
0: 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Get that story and more with the iHeart Country Roundup. 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

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And River Dogs Friday home games are Weasel Family Fridays at the Joe with post-game fireworks. 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

0: A Weasel. Good luck trusting all that stuff popping up on your feed. 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